0: the Hottest 100. Clue number two, a single on this album refers to the planet Mars. And clue number three, add an A to the beginning of this band's name and you'll find it funny. Alex in Maitland, who do you think I'm talking about? Who's celebrating an anniversary this week for On The Record?
1: My guess was Muse.
0: Talk to me. Show your working, yes. Brother. What do you reckon?
1: Well, it was the last clue is what kind of gave it away. I thought that was pretty easy, to be honest.
0: Alex, I tried to go a little more abstract. I went, you know what? I'm going to throw them a riddle, which is so interesting, Alex, because it wasn't until clue number three that I actually got people texting in on 0439757555. Alex, before I tell you if you're correct or not, do you know what record is celebrating an anniversary?
1: Yeah, it was Black Holes and Revelations.
0: Alex, you've done it. You're laughing. So let's go through these clues. Muse have taken out a number one spot in the Hottest 100 for Knights of Cydonia in 2007. Alex, do you remember this? Do you have any kind of recollections of it?
1: No, actually. Sorry, I was born in 2007. I don't remember
2: today
1: that.
2: It's his birthday today.
0: What? You were born in 2007 and it's your birthday today?
1: Yes.
0: So today. Hang on. You're 20 years old, just like Muse's Black Holes and Revelations. This is your birthday album, Alex. Oh, my gosh. You were born in the same week that Muse released Black Holes and Revelations. The single on the record referring to the planet Mars is Knights of Cydonia, which took out that number one spot. Alex, are you a Muse fan? How did you crack this one?
1: Look, I wouldn't say I'm the biggest fan, but I know them. I got a few friends that are really big fans, so... They've always tried to get me on them, yeah.
0: Oh, well, Alex, you've done it. I think this is a sign, you know. This is your birthday record and you're getting a Triple J prize pack. Maybe we'll beef it up for you because it's your 20th birthday. Oh, you're so sweet. I'll pop you on the line so you can give our producer your details. But, Alex, happy Wonderful. Birthday. Thank you for playing along for On The Record. Congratulations.
1: Thank you. Thank you so much.
0: What a Zadie. Oh, my gosh. So many texts coming through at the end. Maybe, look, I don't mind an abstract clue, but very exciting for Muse. Black Holes and Revelations celebrating 20 years this week. And Cydonia, a lot of you saying, how did people not get it on that clue? That refers to the Cydonia region of Mars, which got a lot of public attention because go look it up on Google right now if you've not heard of this. To be honest, I hadn't. It was this rock formation that looked similar to a human face, and then that started conversations around alien life, which really taps into what this record from Muse is all about. And I would say set them on the trajectory of really looking into those theories of other life and other worlds. So let's do it. You know I had to go there. The number one in the Hottest 100 of 2007, Muse, Knights of Cydonia, 20 years this week, Black Holes and Revelations.

It's the latest from Phoebe Bridgers with Lost Boys. I watched the video for that one yesterday and I really liked it. It's giving Renfair vibes. It's also, I don't know, I found her outfit particularly to look like Galadriel of Lord of the Rings, but of course bringing it into the current era, there's something about it which feels very, I don't know, industrial almost. It sees them kind of having a Renfair in a car park or like an old car yard and then going to a service station. And her dog features in it as well, her black pug, Maxine. At the very end, she's holding Maxine in the air as they have a bit of a celebration. So go check it out right now. The first track off Phoebe Bridgers' upcoming record, it's called Lost Boys. How you doing? 043975 7555. Very funny. Claire in Melbourne texting in saying...

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0: Next year, tomorrow, another time. I gotta choose young to pass the time. 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

with Anmaya Narvada with Triple J News. Agriculture Minister Julie Collins says another case of the H5 bird flu has been detected in WA, making it the fifth case in the country. CSIRO testing has confirmed a suspected case from a migratory seabird found last week at Roses Beach.

0: I'm Maya Narvada with Triple J News. Another case of deadly H5 bird flu has been confirmed in a seabird near Esperance in WA, taking the total number of confirmed cases in Australia to 5. 4 of the infections were detected in WA and 1 in South Australia. Environment Minister Julie Collins says authorities are monitoring the situation.
1: I want to again reiterate, there remains no evidence of any mass mortalities in wildlife. There is no evidence currently of infection in our poultry or agriculture systems, and there remains a low risk to human health.
0: Two Ernst & Young graduates on secondment at the Commonwealth Bank have been charged with allegedly accessing the Prime Minister's personal banking data. The AFP has confirmed a 21 and 25-year-old received a series of charges.

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1: I'm just really keen to get back to that time slot. 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
2: 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My God.
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0: So mark it in your calendar, set your alarm, and hang out with Triple J for the day.

0: You should have had to throw a party.
1: Well, it's all over.

0: Minister who's in charge of this legislation, Annika Wells, says there'll only be minor changes between what the PM announced and what's put before Parliament.
1: We're keen to legislate it as quickly as we can so that we can make sure that it actually starts on 1 January.
0: But the government will still need support from others in the Senate to get the bill through. Green Senator Sarah Hanson-Young says her party's open to discussions, but she thinks the bill as it stands isn't good enough.
2: There's loopholes riddled all the way through it. One of the other key elements that has been

0: South Summit finishing there with New World. They are the featured artists on Triple J all this week. It's Maddie and Rosie on Triple J. We are very lucky to have the lovely Anika from Home and Hose in the studio with us. How's it going?
1: Oh my God, so good. So much great Australian music happening.
0: Aren't we lucky? Anika, I hear you're playing a new collab between two artists on the show for the first time.
1: Yes, it's very exciting time. We've got a first play as we do every night at Home and Hose HQ, 7:15. It's coming through from local Melbourne artist Chloe the Brand.
0: Oh my God.
1: And teaming up with local Tasmanian artist Med Hunnett. So if you're a fan of the likes of Mallrat and that whimsical style of pop, oh my God, you're in for such a treat with this one, guys.
0: Oh, that's huge. And hey, I also hear that you're going to be chatting in depth about the Canberra DIY music scene on the show. Who have you got coming in?
1: Okay, this is like my baby project. So at the end of every month, I get a local curator from a local kind of community around Australia. So I feature the likes of Newcastle music scene, the kind of Perth music scene, Brisbane music scene, all the different music scenes from around the country. And we really dive in, we zoom in, and we find out a little bit more about what's happening on the ground from somebody who's at the heart of that community. And I like to call it a curator chat. If you've got a better name for it, come through on the text line.
0: Well, we definitely don't. Yeah. That sounds great for us.
1: I'm so bad at names. Yeah. But tonight I'm really excited. We're going to get DIY. We're going to zoom in on the local Canberra scene with Dan from Gut Wrench Records, which is a local record label in Canberra. And yeah, he's going to be going through some really high local kind of picks from his area and also going through some of the really cool stuff that they're doing, running DIY like shows and gigs, all ages gigs at places like Bar Me stores and also like at a bus stop, and you catch the bus to this stop, you walk out and you're at the gig. Oh, just really
0: That's
1: epic
0: so
1: stuff like that.
0: Sick.
2: That sounds epic.

I just adore the way that Zion Garcia sees that song out. Huge mic drop moment. Solely Church, Breakfast Road also on the track. It's got such an Australianism as its name. It's called Fair Dinkum. Perfect energy for the Australian Music Show here at Triple J. Hey Zuko, in before that with My Only One. What did we think?

All the girls and the boys from the front to the back, put your hands in the air like a panic attack and get loose with it. Get loose with it. Get loose with it. Get loose with it. Bring your two-step and your dancing shoes and let me see you just bust a move and get loose with it. Get loose with it. Get loose.

On Triple J. This one here, it's so, so cheeky. It kind of reminds me of like Audrey Hovert in that kind of cheeky energy. Big, big return from that artist. Julia Jacqueline in before that, Get Away From Me. I Think I'll Love You Soon. Relatable, relatable, relatable. It comes from the upcoming record, The Gem. It's going to be out everywhere September 25th. And up the top, bit of Kobe D, Hellcat Speed Racer. Song that's been out for a minute now, but it just hits equally as hard as what it did the very first time I listened to it. Hey, my name is Anika Luna. This is Home and Hosed on Triple J, your home of Australian music. I'm so stoked to be with you. We're fully in discovery mode, okay? I'm going to be putting you on to artists that you may have never heard of before. But also, more importantly, I'm going to be joined by Dan from Gut Wrench Records in Canberra and just fantastic human who is so ingrained in that local music scene. He's going to be putting us onto his scene. So come through 0439757555 if you're pumped. Right now, though, to take us into this hour, let's launch in with Project of Senator Briggs. Bit of a language warning on this one. It's Big Noda with FMD.

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1: Get ready to be emotionally crushed because Joji is coming to our shores in November. It's been 3 years since he wrenched our hearts out. And now he's doing it all over again with support from Million Dollar Baby, Tommy Richmond. He'll be making some quick stops in Mianjin, Brisbane, Eora, Sydney and Nam, Melbourne from November 11th, so don't miss out.
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Triple J Core, you're back with Jack. That was Fuming Mouth. Almost lost the title there with another ripper single, Cheat Death. Yeah, it's a brand new The Beautiful Monument before that with Crave Anything That Stays off their upcoming record, Euphoric Thriller, which is out August 7th. And of course at the top, Blood on My Hands, straight out of Melbourne with Promises Unkept, a recent favourite of Triple J Unearthed for both myself and Lauren from Unearthed Radio's In The Pit. Make sure you go check out the Unearthed website for much

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0: 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I love to base a lot of things around the piano. 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I am absolutely honoured to be back.
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1: 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It's not going to happen while we're on air.
2: Oh, sadly not.
3: Flat. But we could predict by the math, we can predict when the milestones are going to be and make sure we're on air for the next one.
1: Unless if you're listening right now and you want to be a part of history.
3: Yep.
1: Push! Let us know what you're getting up to. 0439 75 755. What are you doing right now to celebrate the new financial year? Using some ACPA.

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0: Puree with Go. You're with the Mac back on Triple J. The three brothers, Jake, Joe and Junior Boy in the studio for your Tuesday evening. Wednesday morning. Is it evening? It's like past evening.
1: It's Wednesday morning. We're in the AMs.
0: I guess. Yeah. We've been discussing much earlier.

0: Let Me Love You. You're the Mac Pack, the three brothers on Triple J. You've got Jake, Joe, and Junior Boy.
1: That's right. In the last break, we're talking about cautious carries. What were you scared to drop? Yes. We had this great text from Liam come in. Liam.

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I'm from London, so I speak with a twang. 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I don't watch them youths, I don't beef with a gang, but they set people I wanna see get blamed. 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

0: Not about the financial year, but this mix of six, I'm really excited. 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

0: sharing a tender moment with Lara Buchanan. It's Gold on Triple J. She comes from Ngunnawal country, Canberra. And, you know, you're listening to Triple J Breakfast with me, Lativa T and Sam Lane. But we have a third in the studio, Jack James. Hi.
1: Good morning, guys.
2: Hello, Jack James.
0: Jack. How are you?

0: 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My God.
1: It's all kicking off on Monday, July 13th.
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